are back, my friends, my besties. 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And this next song goes out to Zimran. Zimran, who starts his new job training this Sunday. Congratulations, Zimran. We will miss your calls on our radio show. I hope you have a great time at your training. Congratulations on this new start to this beautiful life.

Before we go on to the next song, this message goes out to Preeti from Arjun. 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I don't know what he did, but he just called me up and he said, Preeti, please, mujhe maaf kar do. And Preeti loves the song. So this song goes out to Preeti. 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
0: Wow, kya baat hai, Neha, correct. $10 gift card from Fun Pizza Kitchen in Frisco. So Neha, line pe bane rahiye. I'm going to take this call and then I'm going to kya bolte hain? Then I'm going to take your information, okay?
1: Thank you so much.
0: Okay, yeah, stay on the line. Guys, you enjoy this song and we will be right back.

Guys, we are back. This is Ippy the Hippie, and you guys are listening to Funasia Radio 104.9 FM. And this is my show, An Evening in Dallas. Guys, baatein karte karte, meri awaaz to bilkul thak gayi hai. I mean, I think there's something in the air. Look, it's sounding so tired. Aapko sunai de raha hai na, how exhausted I sound. It's not like I'm tired. I don't feel tired. It's just my voice is becoming really tired. When you have a job where all day you have to just keep using your voice, either talking to 20 kids for 8 hours or you have to be on the radio for another 3 hours, well, either way, it is pretty exhausting. So, hum log aaj, when we started the show, we were talking about relationships. I was telling you the story of my friend who recently got ghosted and vagaira vagaira. So, वो बोलते बोलते मुझे यू नो व्हाट इज हैपनिंग ऑन माय इंस्टाग्राम फीड राइट नाउ इट्स काइंड ऑफ रिलेटेड टू व्हाट आई वाज टॉकिंग अबाउट बट रिसेंटली ऑल माय इंस्टाग्राम एंड माय फेसबुक फीड इज गिविंग मी इज 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of the so-called, I don't know if they're qualified or not, but the so-called Instagram therapists, Instagram influencer therapists, I don't know if they are real therapists, relationship gurus or whatever, but they are definitely Instagram gurus. They all tell you to date multiple people at the same time. I have a friend and he is currently dating 2 more people at the same time aur har bari You know, one of the persons that he's dating, that person came up to him and they were like, ki, I think I want to be exclusive. So, ye banda kehta hai ki, exclusive, but I think he's cheating on me. Maine kaha, why do you think that? Usne toh abhi tumko bola ki that he wants to be exclusive. Why do you think this other person is cheating on you? Kehta, that's because I am cheating on him. And I was like, bro, it is your own insecurity that is reflecting on how you judge the other person. Just because you are the one who is dating not one, not two, but 3 people at the same time. 3 so-called relationships, situationships, let's just call it. 3 situationships. And then one of the situationships actually wants to come and commit to you and say, let's be exclusive. That's when you are like, nah, this other person is talking to another person in the back and this person is going to, you know, cheat on me. Like, aise thodi na hota hai. Sab tumhari tarah nahi hote. तो ये वाली चीज़ें भी कुछ कई बार सोचने के लिए होती है हमारी जो खुद की इनसिक्योरिटीज़ होती है कई बार हमारे रिलेशनशिप्स में वो आ जाती है और हमें पता भी नहीं चलता है

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When Vishal Dadlani came to the studios this week after his concert, he sung a couple of lines of Madari live right here when he was visiting our studios. Moving on with our program, we have the lines open. 972-235-5555 is the number in the studios.

0: This is Fun Asia Radio, the world news read by Shabnam Madgill. More than 500 people are feared dead after reports that two boats carrying members of Myanmar's persecuted Rohingya minority have capsized in the Bay of Bengal. According to preliminary information, the two boats left Myanmar's western state of Rakhine, carrying mostly Rohingya passengers, including some who had traveled from refugee camps across the border in Bangladesh. According to the statement from the International Organization for Migration and the UN High Commissioner for Refugees, one boat, believed to have been carrying around 250 people, lost contact shortly after departure. A second boat, reportedly carrying 280 people, is believed to have sunk off Myanmar's coast last week. Two boats carrying more than 500 people capsized off Myanmar's coast in recent days. The region in Texas currently experiencing dangerous flash flooding is Texas Hill Country, the site of more than 100 flood deaths in July of last year, including dozens of girls at the Camp Mystic. There is growing concern about rapidly rising creeks and rivers across the area following hours of torrential rain. Governor Greg Abbott said in a press conference yesterday that disaster declarations have been made for 59 counties, with the possibility of more being added. This flash flood watch posted across a broad swath of Texas yesterday as heavy downpours turned rivers into raging, life-threatening torrents and washed out more than 100 roads, leading to dozens of rescues of people stranded in high water. And we do have the current round of heavy rain expected to continue until 8 o'clock today. And of course, Texas Hill Country, often referred to as the Flash Flood Alley, one of the most flood-prone regions in the United States, because the weather and the landscape in the south-central Texas allowed for rapid flood events, according to the Texas Water Resources Institute. The United States has struck Iran for a fifth straight day overnight and hit a sanctioned oil tanker near the country's main export terminal, as tensions between the warring sides show little sign of abating. Early this morning, launching a second wave of attacks on Iran's coastal defenses and missile sites within a span of 24 hours after reimposing a naval blockade of Iranian ports. And Tehran responded by again targeting U.S. military sites in neighboring Gulf countries. Tehran launched these fresh attacks on U.S. military bases in the neighboring Gulf states. The conflict between the U.S. and Iran has entered another dangerous phase as these military strikes, attacks on commercial shipping and diplomatic tensions continue to mount across the Gulf, further undermining hopes of salvaging the fragile interim peace agreement signed last month. Tehran has accused the U.S. of carrying out a barbaric attack after a cancer hospital in Iran's southwest was forced to evacuate due to strikes. And President Trump has called the release of a U.S. citizen held in Iran a gesture of goodwill, even as conflict rages for a fifth night across the Middle East. The U.S. State Department said it has approved the sale of an estimated $1.96 billion in weapons to bolster Saudi Arabia's air defenses as the war ramps up in the Middle East. And Israeli Prime Minister Netanyahu will not be flying to the United States because of the postponement of the memorial service for Senator Lindsey Graham. The U.S. House of Representatives defeated an amendment to cut off aid to Israel, despite nearly half of Democrats supporting it, reflecting a growing rupture between U.S. progressives and Israel over its attacks in Gaza. The House voted 314 to 104 to defeat the measure, offered as an amendment to a State Department spending bill by Republican Representative Thomas Massie of Kentucky. Israel's Defense Minister Israel Katz tells his U.S. counterpart Pete Hegseth that Israel is determined to keep its forces in security zones it has carved out inside Lebanon, Syria, and the Gaza Strip. Defense Secretary Pete Hegseth announced mandatory annual testosterone screening for troops 30 years old or above, an initiative he said was aimed at combating testosterone deficiency that can undermine health. Lebanon's Foreign Minister Youssef Raghi says there will be no duality of authority in the country anymore, apparently referring to the decision to disarm Hezbollah. Crude oil prices continue to inch higher for the fourth day, staying beyond the $85 per barrel mark this morning. And the U.S. stocks have wavered today as investors took stock of the AI boom and awaited key earnings reports, with an escalation in the U.S.-Iran war continuing to weigh. The dollar hovering near its one-month low today as investors weighed subdued U.S. inflation data, which dampened rate hike expectations against the risk of a further oil price hike that could support the greenback. German food delivery group Delivery Hero has said this morning it has agreed to be taken over by U.S. ride-hailing giant Uber in a $14.6 billion deal. After triggering controversy and legal debate, the U.S. president finally set to appear on a commemorative $1 coin, making him the first living president to feature on U.S. currency. And also, President Trump is set to address the nation this evening amid renewed tensions in Iran and election season that could result in the balance of power shifting in Congress, two deadly ICE shootings, actually three, and following the death of ally Senator Lindsey Graham. You're listening to the World News on the FunAsia Network. And President Trump promising to reveal the really big news on election security. Many Republicans wish he wouldn't. His speech, expected to be delivered in prime time today from the White House, comes amid renewed hostilities with Iran, which are once again driving up fuel prices ahead of an election that most strategists still expect to turn on cost of living issues. Chief of Staff Susie Wiles, President Trump's closest aide, and FBI Director Kash Patel have helped personally orchestrate a sprawling investigation last week at the White House aimed at determining who in the government leaked information about the security deficiencies of a Qatari-gifted airplane meant to be used as Air Force One, with some officials being asked to turn over their phones to investigators on White House grounds. And that is all I have in the news in this hour of the program. Plenty more coming up a little bit later.
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If you have a song on your mind, the number to call is 972-235-5555 as we move towards the end of this first hour of our programme. And I do hope that you're enjoying some of the selection. Most of them are by you. All selected by you. Here's Lochai Ulfat from Two States.

0: We have a guest on our airwaves now representing My Time Equity that I often talk about, but he's going to be able to give you some information that I don't have details about. And I'd like to welcome on our airwaves Anoop from My Time Equity. Anoop, how are you? Good morning. Can you hear me well?
1: Yes. Good morning, Sabnamdi. I can hear you well.
0: Thank you very much for joining us. It's difficult to talk in the morning, I understand, but Anoop Naik is here with us, and he is going to answer some questions that I have here for you. I understand that at My Time Equity, you offer retirement planning solutions, and I heard you have a very good pension plan. So can you tell our listeners a little bit more about that pension plan, please?
1: Certainly, Shabnamji. While we offer a broad range of retirement planning solutions, for today's discussion, I would like to focus on a couple of our most popular options, the growth option and the income option. These solutions can be suitable for individuals who are looking for repositioning funds from an old 401k, traditional IRA, Roth IRA, SEP IRA, certain non-qualified investment accounts, depending on their retirement goals, time horizon, and income needs. The objective, Shabnamji, is to help clients protect and grow their retirement savings while selecting a strategy that best aligns with their long-term financial goals. Let me speak a little bit about a growth option and, of course, the income as well. The growth option is designed for those who want to continue growing their retirement savings while protecting their principal from market losses, especially people who have concerns that, you know, their principal has to be protected. One of the most attractive features is an upfront premium bonus up to 34%, although the actual bonus varies depending on which state they are, what is their age. The special bonus is currently available for applications signed on or before July 31st. This is about the growth option, so I'll quickly brief about the income option also. Whereas the income option, which is designed for individuals who are looking to create a dependable retirement income stream, with this option, the initial benefit-based bonus of up to 55% may be credited. While the benefit base is not a cash that can be withdrawn at a lump sum, it is used to calculate future lifetime income payments. You can think of it like a value.

0: benefit-based bonus of up to 55% may be credited. While the benefit-based is not a cash that can be withdrawn at a lump sum, it is used to calculate future lifetime income payments. You can think of it like a value that helps enhance your future retirement income rather than an immediate cash bonus. And both comes with principal protection. So that way, you know, people, this invested premium is protected from market loss. Yeah, that is, that's the one. And it's most suitable option depends on what age the client is, what is his or her financial goals, what is the retirement timeline, and overall situation. We typically review these factors before recommending the most appropriate solution, Shabnamji.
1: So also, quickly, if you can briefly tell us some of the bank structured notes that you're offering this week and what makes them attractive in the current market this week?
0: Sure. This week, we have got a good variety of bank-issued structured notes designed for investors with different objectives, whether they're looking for regular income or long-term growth. On the income side, we have a couple of attractive opportunities. One of the notes offers 100% principal protection at maturity while providing potential for monthly income over 10% per annum. This note is trading today. And another income note offers a potential annual income of just over 21%, but includes features such as memory and one-star. So the memory feature means that if a coupon payment is missed because the market conditions was not that great, it can be paid at a later time if the conditions are met in a future observation date. The one-star feature provides an additional level of protection or a guardrail at maturity under certain conditions. So these are the two income notes, and this is who are looking for people who are looking for predictable income streams. And there's also one which is a three-year income note, which means it doesn't get called early. This allows investors to continue receiving the scheduled income for full term, subjected to the terms of the note. Now, that was the income note. Now, coming to the growth note, we have got a couple of popular offerings linked to SpaceX and Cerebras. We know SpaceX went IPO last month. And one version is a three-year growth note that offers participation close to three times the performance of the lowest performing underlying assets at maturity, again, subjected to the note's terms. And the other note that we have, again, with SpaceX and Cerebras growth note, it has the potential to deliver up to 80% return in 1 year, again, if the conditions of the note are met. So these are the few interesting notes that we have got, Shabnamji.
1: So if our listeners who are tuned in now are interested in all that you are talking about, how can they meet with you and learn more about these opportunities? How would you suggest they do that?
0: Shabnamji, we'd be delighted to meet with anyone who would like to learn about more about the retirement planning, structured notes, portfolio management, or any investment opportunity for that matter. Our office is conveniently located at the intersection of Quiet Road and Spring Creek Parkway in Plano. Listeners are welcome to schedule an in-person, or if they want to do a virtual, that's also fine with us. They can always email us wealth@mytimeequity.com or by calling 972-330-2771. Again, it is 972-330-2771. We also encourage everyone to join our WhatsApp community, where we share daily market updates, educational content, and information about new investment opportunity as they become available. Finally, we also have a complimentary weekly webinar every Saturday at 11 a.m. Central, where Sudhir is hosting the call, where we discuss market trends, again, retirement planning, tax planning strategies, and latest investment ideas. It's a great way to stay informed and ask questions in live interaction session. 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Shabnamji.
1: Thank you so much, Anoop. Mr. Sudhir Pai is normally on our airwaves this time on Thursday, but I do really appreciate you being on the air and giving all this information to our listeners. Thank you very much.
0: Thank you, Shabnamji. Thank you.
1: That, ladies and gentlemen, was Anoop with MyTimeEquity.com, and you can always get more information there.

0: This is Fun Asia Radio, the world news, read by Shabnam Modgil. More than 500 people are feared dead after reports that two boats carrying members of Myanmar's persecuted Rohingya minority have capsized in the Bay of Bengal. According to preliminary information, the two boats had left the country from the western state of Rakhine and carrying mostly Rohingya passengers, including some who had traveled from refugee camps across the border in Bangladesh. This according to a statement from the International Organization for Migration and the United Nations High Commissioner for Refugees. One boat, believed to have been carrying around 250 people, lost contact shortly after departure. A second boat, reportedly carrying 280 people, is believed to have sunk off Myanmar's Ayarvadi coast. The region in Texas currently experiencing dangerous flash flooding is Texas Hill Country, the site of more than 100 flood deaths last year in July, including dozens of girls at Camp Mystic. There's growing concern about rapidly rising creeks and rivers across the area following hours of torrential rain, and Governor Greg Abbott said in a press conference yesterday that disaster declarations have been made for 59 counties, with the possibility of more being added. This flash flood watch posted across a broad swath of Texas as heavy downpours turned rivers into raging life-threatening torrents and washed out more than 100 roads, leading to dozens of rescues of people stranded by high water. The current round of heavy rain expected to continue in the region until 8 o'clock today. Texas Hill Country, often referred to as Flash Flood Alley, one of the most flood-prone regions in the United States because the weather and landscape in south-central Texas allows for rapid flood events, according to the Texas Water Resources Institute. The U.S. struck Iran for a fifth straight day overnight and hit a sanctioned oil tanker near the country's main export terminal as tensions between the warring sides show little sign of abating. Early this morning, the U.S. launched a second wave of attacks on Iran's coastal defenses and missile sites within a span of 24 hours after reimposing a naval blockade of Iranian ports, and Tehran responded by again targeting U.S. military sites in neighboring Gulf countries. Tehran has launched fresh attacks on U.S. military bases in the neighboring Gulf states, while Washington continued to strike sites across Iran overnight. Tehran has accused the U.S. of carrying out a barbaric attack after a cancer hospital in Iran's southwest was forced to evacuate due to nearby strikes. Crude oil prices continued to inch higher for the fourth day straight, staying beyond the $85 per barrel mark. And U.S. stocks wavered as investors took stock of the AI boom and awaited key earnings reports. Also, the dollar hovering near its one-month low today as investors weighed subdued U.S. inflation data, which dampened rate hike expectations against the risk of a further oil price spike that could support the greenback. U.S. Defense Secretary Pete Hegseth has announced mandatory annual testosterone screening for troops 30 years old or above, an initiative he said was aimed at combating testosterone deficiency that can undermine health. After triggering controversy and legal debate, the president now finally set to appear on a commemorative $1 coin, making him the first living president to feature on U.S. currency. President Trump is set to address the nation today amid renewed tensions in Iran and election season that could result in the balance of power shifting in Congress, two deadly ICE shootings, and following the death of ally Senator Lindsey Graham. Chief of Staff Susie Wiles, President Trump's closest aide, and FBI Director Kash Patel helped personally orchestrate a sprawling investigation at the White House aimed at determining who in the government leaked information about the security deficiencies of a Qatari-gifted airplane meant to be used as Air Force One, with some officials being asked to turn over their phones to investigators on White House grounds. The 2026 FIFA World Cup final matchup is set with Spain facing defending champion Argentina on Sunday at the MetLife Stadium in New Jersey. Post Malone will headline the closing ceremony beginning at 1:30 p.m., followed by a kickoff at 3 p.m. The British government has urged FIFA to investigate Argentina's football team after players displayed a banner claiming sovereignty over the Falkland Islands during the celebrations following their World Cup semi-final win over England in Atlanta yesterday. Attackers shot dead the husband of a Mexican councilwoman with gunfire, also injuring the politician and her daughter, a ruling party councillor for the municipality of Tecate along the United States border, was shot at while travelling in a vehicle with her family. Smoke from Canadian wildfires blanketed large portions of the Midwest and Northeast yesterday, prompting health officials in multiple states to warn residents to stay inside in order to avoid exposure to unhealthy levels of particulate matter in the air. Ukraine's bid to join the European Union progress closer towards reality, with European Union Affairs Minister formally approving the opening of Cluster 6. And Ukrainian lawmakers confirmed Serhii Koretsky as the country's new prime minister amid rare protests in Kyiv over President Zelensky's dismissal of his defense minister. You're listening to the World News on the Fun Asia Network. China is now viewed more positively than the U.S. in most of the 36 countries surveyed by the Pew Research Center early this year, with similar patterns that have been seen in views of their leaders, Donald Trump and Xi Jinping. An earthquake of magnitude 6.3 has struck near the town of Te Anau on New Zealand's South Island, prompting authorities to issue a tsunami warning. And the Enforcement Directorate in New Delhi today carried out searches at multiple locations across four states as part of a money laundering investigation into the illegal infiltration of Bangladeshi nationals and Rohingyas into India. Former Reserve Bank of India Governor Raghuram Rajan is set to play a role in shaping the future of U.S. monetary policy making after being appointed by the Federal Reserve to a higher-level task force reviewing its policy framework. And India is set to get its first hydrogen fuel cell train this Friday. Prime Minister Modi is set to flag off the train on the Jind Sonipat section in Haryana, marking a new chapter in the country's transition towards cleaner transport. India's passenger vehicle market has clocked its strongest ever first quarter from April to June, with domestic sales rising 25.9% year on year. And TMC leader and actor turned politician Koel Malik resigned from the Rajya Sabha today, adding to the growing exodus of MPs and MLAs from the Mamata Banerjee-led party. As we have Congress President Mallikarjun Kharge, who wrote to Prime Minister Modi today requesting him to convene an all-party meeting before the government reintroduces its revised delimitation proposal during the upcoming monsoon session of Parliament. And the Congress has reached out to activist Sonam Wangchuk, who's on a hunger strike seeking Union Education Minister Dharmendra Pradhan's resignation, urging him to end his indefinite fast while assuring him that the party would continue to press for the minister's removal. Delhi High Court asking the centre and the city government, both led by the BJP, to regularly monitor the deteriorating health of Sonam Wangchuk in his 19th day of indefinite.
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0: The Prophet Muhammad's migration from Mecca to Medina, known as the Hijra, began on today's date in the year 622, marking the beginning of the Islamic calendar and one of the defining moments in Islamic history.

0: Saint Clare of Assisi was born on today's date in the year 1194 in Italy, and he was canonized and founder of the Poor Clares, a Roman Catholic religious order of contemplative cloistered nuns who live according to a strict rule established in the 13th century by Saint Francis of Assisi for the Franciscans. Some stories from the annals of history that happened on today's date, the 16th of July. Father Junipero Serra, a Spanish Franciscan missionary who found the first Catholic mission in California on the site of present-day San Diego. After he blessed his new outpost of Christianity in a high mass, the Royal Standard of Spain was unfurled over the mission, which he named San Diego de Alcala. Happened on today's date in the year 1769. And in 1790, in signing the Residence Act, the young American Congress declares that a swampy, humid, muddy, and mosquito-infested site on the Potomac River between Maryland and Virginia will be the nation's permanent capital. Washington, in the newly designated Federal District of Columbia, was named after the leader of the American Revolution and the country's first president, George Washington. Theodore Newton Vail was born on today's date in 1845 in Ohio. The American executive who twice headed the Bell Telephone Company at critical times and played a major role in establishing telephone services in the United States. Journalist and civil rights activist Ida B. Wells Barnett was born on today's date in 1862. She's the one who said, "The way to right wrongs is to turn the light of truth upon them." Roald Amundsen was born on today's date in 1872 in Oslo, Norway. The Norwegian explorer who was the first to reach the South Pole, the first to make a ship voyage through the Northwest Passage, and one of the first to cross the Arctic by air. He was one of the greatest figures in the field of polar exploration. Mary Todd Lincoln died on today's date in 1882 in Springfield, Illinois, the American First Lady, the wife of Abraham Lincoln, the 16th President of the United States. Happy and energetic in her youth, she suffered subsequent ill health and personal tragedies and behaved erratically in her later years. And then, ladies and gentlemen, it was Barbara Stanwyck, who was born on today's date in 1907 in Brooklyn, New York, the American motion picture and television actress who played a wide variety of roles in more than 80 films, but was best in dramatic parts as a strong-willed, independent woman of complex character.
1: Look at funerals, a relic of barbarism. So, now what?
2: Well, the future looks very bright, just as
0: And Aruna Asafali was born on today's date in 1909 in Kalka in Punjab. Kalka is now in Haryana. A leader of the Indian independence movement and an educator who played a role in politics after India gained freedom from British rule. She's known as the Grand Old Lady of the Indian independence movement. Participated in the Salt March, the Salt Satyagraha in 1930, and a prominent figure in the Quit India movement in 1942, Aruna Asafali.
3: No, never mind.
4: Oh, thank you very much. That's very sweet of you.
3: Please.
4: I'm very
0: anxious. Ginger Rogers was born on today's date in 1911 in Missouri. The American stage and film dancer and actress, noted primarily as the partner of Fred Astaire in a series of motion picture musicals, Ginger Rogers. Later won an Oscar for her dramatic performance in Kitty Foyle in the year 1940.

in Yekaterinburg in Russia, Tsar Nicholas II and his family are all executed by the Bolsheviks, bringing an end to the three-century-old Romanov dynasty. Happened on today's date in the year 1918. The Bolshevik Revolution. The world's first parking meter, known as Parkometer No. 1, is installed on the southeast corner of what was then First Street and Robinson Avenue in Oklahoma City on today's date in 1935.

Jimmy Johnson was born on today's date in 1943 in Port Arthur, Texas, a former American football coach who had success at both the college and NFL level. The first coach to win both an NCAA national championship and a Super Bowl. Known for his colorful personality, he later became a popular football analyst, appearing on Fox NFL Sunday show, Jimmy Johnson. And on today's date in 1945, at 5:29 a.m. and 45 seconds later, the Manhattan Project yields explosive results as the first atom bomb is successfully tested in New Mexico. On this day in 1945, in a New Mexican desert, the first atomic bomb exploded. The culmination of the Manhattan Project, the classified American effort to build an atom bomb before Nazi Germany could do the same. The Manhattan Project is forever associated with J. Robert Oppenheimer and his fellow physicists working in isolation at Los Alamos in New Mexico. He named the test of the first bomb Trinity. And on today's date, in the year 1951, J.D. Salinger's The Catcher in the Rye, which centered on the sensitive, rebellious adolescent Holden Caulfield, was published and later became a classic, Catcher in the Rye. The only full-length novel that J.D. Salinger wrote, published by Little Brown. The book about a confused teenager disillusioned by the adult world, an instant hit and will be taught in high schools for decades. The Mont Blanc Tunnel officially opened linking France and Italy, and at that time it was the world's longest vehicular tunnel spanning 7.3 miles. Will Ferrell was born on today's date in 1967 in Irvine, California, the American comedy actor, writer, and producer. Everybody's talking about my known for his impersonations, notably of Alex Trebek and George W. Bush on Saturday Night Live, and for his portrayal of dim-witted but endearing characters, including Buddy in Elf

0: Apollo 11 lifted off from NASA's John F. Kennedy Space Center in Florida. And 4 days later, two of its astronauts, Neil Armstrong and Buzz Aldrin, became the first humans to set foot on the moon. At 9:32 a.m. Eastern Time, Apollo 11, the first U.S. lunar landing mission, launched on a historic journey to the surface of the moon. After traveling 240,000 miles in 76 hours, Apollo 11 entered into a lunar orbit. It took off on today's date in 1969. And in 1973, a little more than a year after the break-in at the Watergate Hotel led to a widening scandal, explosive news is revealed during a live broadcast. The live broadcast of the Watergate hearings in the Senate, a secret taping system inside the White House, had recorded all of President Nixon's telephone calls as well as in-person conversations. Saddam Hussein became president of Iraq and his brutal rule lasted 24 years, marked by costly and unsuccessful wars with neighboring countries as well as atrocities against the Iraqi people. He became president on today's date in 1979. And more than 1,000 people are killed when a 7.7 magnitude earthquake strikes Luzon Island in the Philippines. On today's date, in 1999, John F. Kennedy Jr., his wife Carolyn Bessette Kennedy, and her sister Lauren Bessette die when the single-engine plane that Kennedy was piloting crashes into the Atlantic Ocean near Martha's Vineyard in Massachusetts. He was born just a few weeks after his father and namesake was elected the 35th President of the United States. And on his third birthday, he attended the funeral of his assassinated father. Photographs saluting his father's coffin in a famous and searing image. He was a publisher, lawyer, and member of the prominent Kennedy political family, son of U.S. President John F. Kennedy, and Jacqueline Bouvier Kennedy, who became later Jackie Onassis. On today's date, in 2002, President George W. Bush announces his plan for strengthening homeland security in the wake of the shocking September 11th terrorist attacks on New York and Washington, D.C., in which nearly 3,000 people had been killed. In the immediate aftermath of this disaster, in an attempt to prevent further bloodshed on American soil, President Bush launched a massive overhaul of the nation's security, intelligence, and emergency response systems through the creation of the White House Office of Homeland Security. Chicago officially opened its Millennium Park, which featured fountains, eye-catching sculptures, and a large outdoor concert facility designed by architect Frank Gehry on today's date in 2004. American filmmaker George Romero.
1: Threat to untold numbers of citizens, and because of the crisis which is even now developing, this radio station will remain on the air day and night. There is an epidemic of mass murder. At this point, there is no radio.
0: He was known for his horror films, notably Night of the Living Dead, which launched a series of related movies. In 1968, it was The Night of the Living Dead. The American filmmaker George Romero died at the age of 77 on today's date.
2: No, it's like nothing that we've ever seen before.
0: In 2017, in Toronto, Canada, he was an American film director, writer, and producer, best known for his contributions to the horror movie genre.
3: Proceeding slowly due to the increased danger of nightfall.
2: There's nowhere to run.
0: And those, ladies and gentlemen, were some stories from the annals of history that happened on today's date.

0: I have a very busy hour that is coming up for you. That'll be the final hour of our program. Let's round off this one right as we touch 9 a.m.
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0: Ladies and gentlemen, if you are just joining us, please receive my very warm welcome to the show on this Thursday morning. It's the 16th of July. We will be in the 90s a little bit later. 40 to 50% coverage of storms in our area. A couple of waves of storms today. So be prepared for those. You need to keep your umbrella in your car. Of course, there's been 1 to 2 feet of rain in the Texas Hill Country, and we've talked about it in the news. Flood watches, emergency flood situation declared in 59 counties of Texas, not ours.

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Joining him are Lauren Gottlieb, Sonal Bhadoria, Alexander Noel, Harini Nilakantan, Natasha Sherpa and Sanvi Meghna for the ultimate pan-Indian dance concert. 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

Okay, now here's your chance to win $10 off on a billing of $50 only. And this is for dine-in. You'll enjoy the special thali from Monday to Friday. 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Chandigarh Bites right there in Allen at McDermott. And you please make sure that you can enjoy that special thali from Monday to Friday. And they keep having new dishes there in those thalis. But right now, we're going to give you a chance to win $10 off on a billing of $50 when you're dining in at the Chandigarh Bites. All I need to know is the name of this movie, and the first person to give me the answer will be the winner. 972-235-5555. Here's the song.

Dallas, the wait is over now. I'm going to tell you about another new store here in town. But first, let me announce the winner for this giveaway from Chandigarh Bites. It was Aditi Kadam, and she gave me the right answer. This track that you just heard was from I Hate Love Stories. And I do hope you enjoyed that thoroughly. She wins a $10 off a $50 bill when she dines in at Chandigarh Bites. Now, the new store that I want to talk about is called PMJ Jewels. 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

0: This is Fun Asia Radio, the world news, read by Shabnam Madgill. More than 500 people are feared dead after reports that two boats carrying members of Myanmar's persecuted Rohingya minority have capsized in the Bay of Bengal. According to preliminary information, the two boats left Myanmar's western state of Rakhine, carrying mostly Rohingya passengers, including some who had travelled from refugee camps across the border in Bangladesh. According to a statement from the International Organization for Migration and the United Nations High Commission for Refugees, one boat, believed to have been carrying around 250 people, lost contact shortly after departure. A second boat, reportedly carrying 280 people, is believed to have sunk off Myanmar's Ayarwadi coast. And it is right here in Texas, the region currently experiencing dangerous flooding, as Texas is the Texas Hill Country, the site of more than 100 flood deaths in July of last year, including dozens of girls at Camp Mystic. Now there is growing concern about rapidly rising creeks and rivers across the area following hours of torrential rain causing this flash flooding in Texas Hill Country. Governor Greg Abbott said in a press conference yesterday that disaster declarations have been made for 59 counties, with the possibility of more being added. This flash flood watch posted across a broad swath of Texas today as heavy downpours turned rivers into raging, life-threatening torrents and washed out more than 100 roads, leading to dozens of rescues of people stranded by high water. The hardest hit regions there, from a plateau northwest of San Antonio, south through flood-prone Texas Hill Country. The U.S. has struck Iran for a fifth straight day overnight and hit a sanctioned oil tanker near the country's main export terminal as tensions between the warring sides show little sign of abating. It is Iran responding to the U.S.'s barrage on military targets such as command centers and missile sites by firing upon American bases in Kuwait and Jordan. The U.S. early today launched a second wave of attacks on Iran's coastal defenses and missile sites within a span of 24 hours after reimposing a naval blockade of Iranian ports, and Tehran responded by again targeting U.S. military sites in neighboring Gulf countries. Tehran has accused the U.S. of carrying out a barbaric attack after a cancer hospital in Iran's southwest was forced to evacuate due to nearby strikes. And crude oil prices continue to inch higher for the fourth day straight, staying beyond the $85 per barrel hike. U.S. stocks wavered as investors took stock of the AI boom and awaited key earnings reports, and the dollar hovering near its one-month low today as investors weighed subdued U.S. inflation data, which dampened rate hike expectations. After triggering controversy and legal debate, the U.S. president is finally set to appear on a commemorative coin, $1 coin, making him the first living president to feature on U.S. currency. The U.S. Mint has begun producing this new commemorative coin featuring President Trump as parting in Congress, two deadly ICE shootings, and following the death of ally Senator Lindsey Graham. Chief of Staff Susie Wiles, President Trump's closest aide, and FBI Director Kash Patel helped personally orchestrate a sprawling investigation last week at the White House aimed at determining who in the government leaked information about the security deficiencies of a Qatari-gifted airplane meant to be used as Air Force One, with some officials being asked to turn over their phones to investigators on White House grounds. The 2026 FIFA World Cup final matchup is set with Spain facing defending champion Argentina on Sunday at the MetLife Stadium in New Jersey. Post Malone will headline the closing ceremony beginning at 1:30 p.m. Eastern Time, followed by a kickoff at 3 p.m. The final caps the most inclusive World Cup in history, with 48 teams participating in more than 100 games across Canada, the U.S. and Mexico. This year's final offers Argentina a chance to become the first country to win back-to-back World Cup titles since Brazil in 1962. Spain, which last won in 2010, has been undefeated in its past 37 matches. The British government has urged FIFA to investigate Argentina's football team after their players yesterday displayed a banner claiming sovereignty over the Falkland Islands during celebrations following their World Cup semi-final win over England in Atlanta. Smoke from Canadian wildfires blanketed large portions of the Midwest and Northeast, prompting health officials in multiple states to warn residents to stay inside in order to avoid exposure to unhealthy levels of particulate matter in the air. You're listening to the World News on the FunAsia Network. China is now viewed more positively than the U.S. in most of the 36 countries surveyed by the Pew Research Center earlier this year, with similar patterns seen in views of their leaders, Donald Trump and Xi Jinping. An earthquake of magnitude 6.3 struck near the town of Te Anau on New Zealand's South Island, prompting authorities to issue a tsunami warning. And the Enforcement Directorate in New Delhi carried out searches at multiple locations across four states as part of a money laundering investigation into the illegal infiltration of Bangladeshi nationals and Rohingyas into India. Former Reserve Bank of India Governor Raghuram Rajan is set to play a role in shaping the future of U.S. monetary policy making after being appointed by the Federal Reserve here to a high-level task force reviewing its policy framework. India is set to get its first hydrogen fuel cell train tomorrow. Prime Minister Modi set to flag off the train on the Jind-Sonipat section in Haryana, marking a new chapter in the country's transition towards cleaner transport. India's passenger vehicle market clocked its strongest ever quarter, April to June, with domestic sales rising 25.9% year on year. TMC leader and actor turned politician Koel Malik resigned from the Rajya Sabha, adding to the growing exodus of MPs and MLAs from the Mamata Banerjee-led party. And we do have Congress reaching out to activist Sonam Wangchuk, who's on a hunger strike, seeking Union Education Minister Dharmendra Pradhan's resignation. The Delhi High Court has asked the centre and the city government, both led by the BJP, to regularly monitor the deteriorating health of Sonam Wangchuk, who's entered the day 19 of his indefinite hunger strike. It is Jammu and Kashmir Chief Minister Omar Abdullah who today extended support to the educator and climate activist Sonam Wangchuk at the Jantar Mantar. Jammu and Kashmir Chief Minister Omar Abdullah also said the National Conference's planned protest in Delhi on the 20th of this month over the delay in restoring statehood to Jammu and Kashmir will go ahead as scheduled, though the venue or the format of the demonstration may change. Authorities in Jammu and Kashmir have issued a sweeping order to all educational institutions to review books for inappropriate and objectionable content in a move that has sparked a debate over who gets to shape the region's history in the classrooms. The Foreign Office in Islamabad urged the U.S. and Iran to end violence and resume technical level talks, while noting that the Pakistan-mediated interim peace deal was facing challenges. Deputy Prime Minister and Foreign Minister Ishak Dar left for a two-day visit to China's Shanghai today to sign an agreement for Pakistan to join the World Artificial Intelligence Cooperation Organization as a founding member. That, ladies and gentlemen, is all that I have in the news for you today. I have the last segment coming up.
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0: Your weather forecast is brought to you by Malabar Gold and Diamonds. And even though we've just finished telling you about some devastating weather in the south part of our state, of course, our state is huge, the largest in the United States. We have 1 to 2 feet of rain that has fallen in the Texas Hill Country. Flood watches are in effect. The emergency flood situation declared in 59 counties there by the governor yesterday. But here we are fine. 70s. And 90s later. Now, we do have a coverage of storms, so 40 to 50% almost. Couple of waves of storms today. So do keep that umbrella handy.

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As we get ready, and since we are talking about our health, the cyclosporiasis outbreak is leaving people questioning what's there in your refrigerator and whether it's safe to eat. This illness caused by Cyclospora, a microscopic parasite that can contaminate fresh produce and other foods and lead to an intestinal illness called cyclosporiasis. And the Centers for Disease Control and Prevention says there have been hundreds of people across various states, including Texas, that have been infected. So what you need to do is make sure that whatever you're eating is cooked. You can stay away from the salads for the moment. And even if you have berries in your fridge, do consider kind of cooking them down into a jam to kill the parasites. So let's all eat cooked food that's been taken to a high temperature before we eat it. It's fruits and vegetables. That lettuce is supposed to be the worst, but we also heard a lot of restaurants have stopped using cilantro and onions, and of course, some fruits. Do be careful out there. The last song I'm going to play for you for my show this morning, and I think you're going to love this one, but we will play a little bit of it. Khabo Ke Parinde. From Zindagi Na Milegi Dobara. On your request. Me too will be coming on right after me.

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0: That's right. That is what exactly you have to do. Fill in the blanks. And you are live on air. Is there any chance of you to figure out what the missing lines are? Agar aap interested ho Divine restaurant mein giveaway paane ke liye, you are then eligible to participate in this one. Once again, 972-235-5555, number in the studio. 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

And with that, it is time now to give you the currency update. G, US dollar kahan stand kar raha hai with respect to other currencies in the world. So, aaj according to xrates.com, euro is per trade kar raha hai 0.87 pe, jabki British pound is trading at 0.74. Indian rupee 96.48 pe stand kar raha hai, jabki Canadian dollar is standing at 1.40. Pakistani rupee 278.05 Pakistani rupees are trading for one US dollar. Nepali's rupee 154.44, jabke Bangladeshi taka 123.27 Bangladeshi takas are trading for one US dollar. And with that, it is gold price update time. Goldprice.org ke mutabik, is waqt gold price per ounce hai $3,976.33. Jabki 1 gram sone ki keemat right now is $127.84. 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But that's pretty much all that I have for you where your finance matters right here on Afternoon Drive Time with Suneri Kiran.

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20: BBC News with Govinda Gill. The commander of the Ukrainian armed forces has warned that the country needs to focus on war and on effective strategy. Oleksandr Styrsky made his comments after angry protests took place in several Ukrainian cities against the surprise dismissal of the country's popular defence minister, Mykhailo Fedorov. It's understood that the young Mr. Fedorov did not get on with the commander-in-chief, a product of the Soviet era. Our correspondent Paul Adams is in Kyiv.
0: I think the thing that makes the young people on the streets of Kyiv this evening so angry is the feeling that the president has made the wrong choice, that once again he has sided with, if you like, the establishment, the old guard, rather than the innovators, the young tech-savvy people who they believe are really giving Ukraine a chance to win this war.
20: More than 850 wildfires are burning across Canada, with officials saying the vast majority are out of control. The large cluster of fires affecting northwestern areas of Ontario is responsible for sending thick plumes of smoke and poor air quality to the city, Toronto, and parts of the United States. Families of the 43 victims of the 2018 Genoa Bridge disaster in Italy say the conviction of 32 people on charges of manslaughter through negligence is a first step. Those found guilty include the former head of the company that operates Italian motorways, Giovanni Castellucci, along with some of his senior managers. From Rome, here's Davide Giglione.
21: I was actually in my hometown visiting my parents and was driving into town when the bridge collapsed, so I actually saw it, which was terrible. And since then, families of the victims have been calling for answers, and today maybe they will get one, maybe not the one they're hoping for. At the heart of the case is the basic disagreement over why the bridge fell, because on the one hand you've got prosecutors saying that maintenance was repeatedly delayed. On the other hand, you've got defence lawyers arguing that the real cause was actually a design flaw and it was basically impossible to predict.
20: The US military says it's launched a new wave of strikes against Iran, intended to degrade the country's military capabilities. The announcement came after news agencies in Iran reported missiles landing in the port city of Bandar Abbas and also close to the island of Keshem in the Strait of Hormuz. The White House press secretary, Caroline Levitt, blamed Iran for the resumption of hostilities.
22: The reason for the recent strikes over the course of the last several days is because Iran violated the memorandum of understanding that we struck with them. Specifically, in the memorandum of understanding that they signed, they were not to fire on commercial vessels moving through the Strait of Hormuz. And unfortunately, they have made the tragic decision for them to do that.
20: BBC News. The United States has designated two more Mexican drug cartels as foreign terrorist organizations. The State Department said the Juarez cartel and the Los Villagras group had committed numerous attacks against Americans, the Mexican security forces and civilians. The designation means entities and individuals are denied access to the U.S. financial system and American citizens are prohibited from engaging in transactions with them. The man nominated to be the next U.S. Attorney General has been told to meet victims of Jeffrey Epstein if he wants the support of a key senator. Todd Blanche is currently going through a confirmation hearing by the Senate's Judiciary Committee, where he needs the support of all Republicans if he's to be approved. But Tom Tillis has said he'll only support the nomination if Mr. Blanche directly faces those who survived the late sex offenders' abuse. The White House says President Trump will attend the World Cup final between Argentina and Spain in New Jersey on Sunday. But Argentina's president says he will not be there out of superstition. 10 previously unheard songs by David Bowie are to be released. They were recorded early in his career when he was still known by the stage name Davy Jones. Colin Patterson reports.
23: Previously unheard, this is I Want Your Love, recorded by David Bowie in the summer of 1965, when he was still known as Davy Jones and the Lower Third. It's one of 10 previously unreleased tracks Bowie made that year with the American producer Shel Talmy, who's in demand, having just worked with the Kinks on their number one, You Really Got Me. The unheard Bowie songs collected on the Shel Talmy recordings have titles including Leave Her to Me, Cupid and I Live in Dreams.
20: BBC News.

A very warm welcome to the listeners of Fun Asia Radio. Good evening, namaskaram, assalamualaikum, sat sri akal, kem chho yaari, mother. This is your favorite evening drive time show, jiska naam hai The Bindaas Show, with your host, jiska naam hai ji Banda Bindaas, Marvin Das, and I'm with you all the way till 7 o'clock this evening. Thursday ki shaam ho chuki hai, July ki 16 tarikh, and this date is special for me because mere bade bhaiya, jinka naam hai Martin Das, is born on today's date in the year 1982. Aaj unka 44th birthday. And I was able to wish him and see him on the digital technology that we have. Chahe dil se dur aur destination dur ho jaye, koi baat nahi. Banda dil se dur nahi hona chahiye, right? That is the way to keep your friends as well. Keep them close. And jab bhi mauka mile yaar, kabhi na kabhi, jis bhi tarah, get in touch, get talking, because that really helps keep that bond together. Wo kehte hai na ki jo rishte hain wo निभाने से या बनाने से ही बनते हैं. एंड इफ यू रियली बिलीव इन दैट, ऑल यू हैव टू डू इज पिक अप द फोन, गिव योर फ्रेंड्स और लव्ड वंस अ कॉल, एंड थिंग्स विल बी द सेम द वे 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some of my stories with you, aur kuch kuch aapki opinions aur aapki baatein sunu. If you are feeling a little down today, it is okay. We all go through those phases. Even if you're a man and you feel like aap aaj sad hain, udaas hain, you feel like crying, it is okay for men to cry as well, because hamari jo health hai, hamari jo sehat hai, wo hamari khushi pe nirbhar karti hai. So if you feel like venting out sometimes, go ahead and do so. If you need an ear to listen to you, then I am always here for you. 972-235-5555 is the number to the studio. And this number is open for even birthdays, anniversaries. Ya koi pyar bhara paigham kisi tak pahunchana hai, to main uske liye kabutar jaja wala kissa zarur kar sakta hu ji aapke liye. I can be that kabutar for you and get that message across. Here we go with the first track. This is Sanam.

The soulful voice of the band Sanam right here on Fun Asia Radio. This was the track actually जिसकी वजह से popularity और बड़ी, उससे पहले एक और आया था. I think that was आपकी नजरों ने समझा प्यार के काबिल मुझे. That was another lovely track from Sanam. And the way he sings, the way he brings the soul to the track, you know, although they are all remakes, but the originality is kept, and that's what I like about this band. You are listening to the Evening Drive Time Show. It's 5:16 in the studio clock, 5:16, and this part of our show is brought to you by none other than AG Fintax. If you've not done your tax planning yet, then I recommend you get with AG Fintax. 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

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VENESSA Events. They make planning simple by bringing everything together in one place, चाहे venue selection हो, beautiful decor हो, by signature events या photography, hospitality and the catering renowned by Basera Grand. Focus on making memories while they take all the troubles away from you. And that is Hari Bhai with Basera and Vanessa Events. The number to call is 469-442-8770. Vanessa Events is the name to remember. For now, one more track. 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

All right, with that, it is time for a giveaway, and this is coming from, let's see who is giving you something away. That is going to be Fun Pizza Kitchen right here in the Colony, and McKinney is giving you an opportunity. जहाँ पे आपको मिलेगा जी उनकी तरफ से एब्सोल्युटली एट नो चार्ज वन गिफ्ट कार्ड विच इज $10. ये द 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So, bhaiya ji, whether you like it bold or simple flavors, everything is there for you at Fun Pizza Kitchen. And do try their garlic bread aati hai inki jalapeno wali, wo zarur aapne try karni hai bhaiya. For now, $10 can be yours by answering this question. Aaj ke din, I'm talking about this artist who is born on today's date. And, with her, it was a different lifestyle. Lifestyle aisa tha ke bahut sari countries ghoomi hai wo. And because of that, she was homeschooled by a series of tutors. And agar unki baat ki jaye, from growing up Hong Kong mein, where she was born, uske baad China, uske baad Japan. And Japan ke baad by boat pahunche France. After France, she went to Switzerland. And then many East European countries. They were there basically for a few months, including Poland, and after that Belgium, then Hawaii, and then finally came to London. Today is her birthday, and she, along with her siblings, had to do this lovely transatlantic journey. Once again, born in Hong Kong, then to China, then to Japan, Japan to France by boat, then France, then Switzerland, then many East European countries, then to Poland, and then Belgium, then to Hawaii, and then finally settled in London. Who is she? If you can let me know, you are getting yourself $10 gift card right there from Fun Pizza Kitchen in the Colony and McKinney. Caller number 3, as always.

If you're looking for a home and looking for a mortgage, one name that you do not want to forget is Dream Home Mortgage. 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They'll be able to get the answers to you. If you're a first-time home buyer, bahut sare sawal hote hain, bahut sari hichkichahat hoti hai, but these guys will guide you throughout the way and make sure that you find your dream home with them. For now, it is one more track, par ek problem hai Hindustan mein na bhaiya, barish badi kam ho rahi hai. Ab uski wajah log pooch rahe hain, wajah simple hai. 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Aajkal sikha rahe rain, rain, go away, please come another day. Phir to ye gadbad honi thi na bade bhaiya.

Mathangi Entertainment Group proudly brings India's Michael Jackson. Yes, you heard it right. India's Michael Jackson, yani ki Prabhu Deva, is performing live right here in Dallas for you. And this is something that I've been wanting to see for a very long time. I always had this dream ki yaar main Prabhu Deva ko finally samne live dance karta hua dekhu. And this is the opportunity that we all are getting. And this is going to be Prabhu Deva along with Lauren Gottlieb, wonderful actor, wonderful dancer there. Sonal Bhaduria, Alexander Noel, Harini Kantan, Natasha Sherpa and Sanve Maghana. And this all group is coming, and all of these wonderful dancers are joining the Ultimate Pan India Dance Concert Saturday, August 1st at the Texas Trust, which is CU Theatre, Grand Prairie, Texas. For your tickets, you're going to call the number 248-233-3828. That's 248-233-3828. 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Govinda Alare, and with that, Prabhu Deva is Alare Alare.

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They are wonderful people to deal with and they are interested in your well-being. With that being said, they spend 30 minutes with you every time you go for a consultation. It's not a quick high-bye, go-out situation. They make sure that you are well taken care of. Multiple locations in DFW and the name that you need to remember is Passion Health Primary Care. Kehte hain ji, every day millions of people, you know, they go through life without realizing how different their reality is from that. From the much of the world, you know, बहुत सारे लोगों की अलग अलग lives हैं. जैसे कि किसी ने आज तक भी जिंदगी में शायद हवाई जहाज में travel ना किया हो. Others still think that internet access is a word. इनको internet access तक नहीं है. Millions of adults के पास basic literally skills नहीं है. And many people live with health challenges that most of us will never experience. What feels ordinary to you may be somebody's biggest dream. Take a moment to appreciate what you already have. ये बातें appreciate करनी बहुत ज़रूरी है जो हमारे पास है. अगर आपने कभी international travel किया है, thank yourself, thank the Almighty to give you that opportunity. If you have internet, if you have a home, if you have clothing, if you have the choice of food that you want to eat, a lot of people do not get to do that. So please, please, please make sure that you honor and give thanks to the Almighty, to your family members, to your friends, to your kids, to your wife, to everybody that makes your life beautiful. Because life only comes once. And to make it beautiful, keep it beautiful and keep it happy, you've got to tend to the most important person in this puzzle. And that person or that piece of the puzzle is you. Once you are well, healthy and happy, trust me, ये जो आपका कहना है ना कि मैं अपने लिए बाद में कर लूँगा, मैं बाद में कर लूँगा, बाद में नहीं आता है बड़े भैया. Time will go by without letting you know. And the most you can do is just stand and watch. So don't be a bystander and a passerby who's just watching things. Be an active part of it. Make sure to keep the man or the woman in the mirror the most happiest. Even more happier than your kids, your wife, your family. Understand why I'm saying that. Because agar aap khush rahenge, if you are in the best of your capabilities, everything around you will just fall in place. With that, it is good night. Adios. लेक्चर हो गया बहुत, मंडे को मिलूंगा. और हाँ, अगर आपको कोई बोले ना यार तू कमाल की बंदी है या तू कमाल का बंदा है, तो कह देना नहीं, मेरे पापा का नाम ये है, बता देना उनको.

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